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2: Yavapai Broadcasting News, I'm Paul David. The Phoenix FBI office is asking the public for help with an unsolved murder case. Officials say on Sunday, April 21st, 2024, Raymond Narcia, also known as Taz in the Akchin Indian community, was found shot to death in his home by a family member. Narcia had been shot multiple times from close range. The FBI is offering a $25,000 reward for information that leads to an arrest and conviction of the person or persons responsible for his murder. There's a new judge on the Yavapai County Superior Court. Wednesday, Governor Katie Hobbs approved the appointment of Josh Butner to the position. He fills the vacancy created by the retirement of Judge Tina Ainley. Health departments are letting the public know that changes are coming to the Arizona Healthcare Cost Containment System, or AHCCCS, starting January 1st. Officials say some adults will need to show they're working, going to school, volunteering, or that they qualify for an exemption. The public's reminded to make sure your phone, email, and address are up to date with AHCCCS so you get messages. The agency will notify you if the requirements apply to you. Further details are found on our news page at myradioplace.com. Monday, just before 5 p.m., Payson police responded to the Circle K on the Beeline Highway on a report a man was threatening two other customers with a knife. Officials say Christopher Kelly started arguing with another patron in the store when he was asked to leave. Kelly left, but then returned with a knife and began threatening the person he had been arguing with, as well as another person who was trying to calm the situation down. Kelly fled the store and barricaded himself inside his house. As two different SWAT teams began to respond, Kelly surrendered and was taken into custody. He was jailed on weapons-related aggravated assault charges. ADEQ drafted the air quality permit for Minerals Research, who's mining a slag pile in Cottonwood. The permit puts limits on off-site transport of air contaminants. Public comments being taken on the plan through November 30th. A public hearing on the matter will be held on November 18th. The full release is on our news page at myradioplace.com. With the news, I'm Paul David for Yavapai Broadcasting.
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4: The overnight weather calling for continued mostly clear skies after a sunny day today. Some light breeziness continues into the early evening and then quieting overnight. Sunshine again tomorrow and a bit warmer Friday too. Overnight low temperatures tonight, so Flagstaff about 40. Sedona 54, Prescott at 50, Cottonwood 59 overnight. Highs tomorrow, Flagstaff 72, Sedona about 85, Prescott back into the low 80s, Cottonwood's high 89.
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0: Eddie Money, Baby Hold On. I'm Ryan Chase. How about Alec Baldwin isn't done fighting over the Rust case, but a judge just knocked out a big chunk of his lawsuit. Alec Baldwin sued the prosecutors who handled his criminal case, accusing them of misconduct. And while the judge called the allegations a very disturbing picture, she ruled that prosecutors are largely protected from being sued for doing their jobs. A few claims are still alive, though, including ones involving comments to the media and how ammunition evidence was handled.
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0: Last Tiger, don't forget me when I'm gone. It's Ray and Chase. You know that whole find a job you love and you'll never work a day in your life thing? Maybe that's putting way too much pressure on your job. Somebody says it's perfectly fine to have a job you're just okay with. It pays you, you go home, and that's where the part of your life you actually love begins. Of course, when you're spending most of your waking hours at work, I don't hate it here, feels like a pretty low bar. So what do you think? Do you need to actually enjoy your job, or is it pays the bills good enough?
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0: Dire Straits, Money for Nothing. I'm Ryan Chase, and if you're single, well, congratulations. Dating apparently has its own sports season now. October is officially drafting season, when you're supposed to stop endlessly swiping and decide who might be worth keeping around through Thanksgiving, Christmas, and New Year's. January is considered the playoffs, and Valentine's Day is the Super Bowl of love. So choose carefully, because apparently you're not looking for a date anymore. You're building a franchise.
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2: The overnight weather calling for continued mostly clear skies after a sunny day today. Some light breeziness continues into the early evening and then quieting overnight. Sunshine again tomorrow and a bit warmer Friday too. Overnight low temperatures tonight, the Flagstaff about 40. Sedona 54, Prescott at 50, Cottonwood 59 overnight. Highs tomorrow, Flagstaff 72, Sedona about 85, Prescott back into the low 80s, Cottonwood's high 89.
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That's exactly what we're talking about today. It's the very first day of October. You're hanging with me, Madison June, listening to the best music. Pour some sugar on me. Don't you worry, I will. After Yes.

0: It is the very first day of October. Happy Pumpkin Spice Day to all of those who've been celebrating. I say who've been celebrating because if you're anything like me, I've had pumpkin spice everything since the last week of August.
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0: Incredible music, incredible company. That's what it's all about. You and I hanging together. Hey, it's Madison. You can find me on social media at Madison on Air. 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
2: 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You know you drive me up a wall the way you make good.

0: When it comes to incredible music, you will always find it here. Today's actually International Day of Music, so how very befitting. Also on this day back in 1982, the very first compact disc player went on sale. CD players, all the rage in the 90s. The very first one went for sale for $625.
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1: I'll put you in a good mood. It's Madison. 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I want to wish a very happy birthday to Julie Andrews. Maybe she's listening. Who knows? The Sound of Music, Mary Poppins, Princess Diaries, Bridgerton, really the sound of our lifetime. She's 91 today. Happy birthday.

Madison June and you hanging out together on a Thursday. A lot of people sick of all of the AI-generated pictures. Some AI pictures are getting people in trouble. There was a man in California used AI to create a fake image of a viper in his backyard. Of course, this triggered tons of panic locally. A lot of local officers and reptile

0: experts ended up coming to his house, spending hours trying to search for this snake. Of course, there was no snake. So eventually he confessed that the photo was made with AI. Do you think eventually there'll be consequences for these kinds of things?
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0: If you have ever wanted your own personal island, well, there is one up for sale. $12 million, that's all it takes. 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A private 24-acre paradise in Polk County, Florida. It's on the market right now. It's only accessible by boat, seaplane, or helicopter. And yes, that moat does actually have alligators. It's been owned by the same family for 150 years. So this is your chance. Maybe we could pool a couple people together. What do you think?
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0: Is there anything better than a feel-good story? Hey, it's Madison. Hopefully the music is making you feel good. But there's a lost dog named Lily who was missing for over 5 years, and a very emotional reunion was posted on social media. Lily was found wandering as a stray dog in Kansas, but bam, finally, because of a microchip, thank goodness, was able to be reunited with her owners. They live in Boise, Idaho. But what a reunion that was. Have you seen the video?
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Who doesn't love Stevie Nicks? Hey, it's Madison. You and I hanging out together. We're BFFs today. I'm feeling it. Are you? Red, red wine, Born to Run, right here waiting. I've got lots of great songs all lined up for you, and we're not stopping. Rolling right into some George Michael now.

0: 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I gotta have faith.
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No one is playing more music than we are. It's playoff time. Yep, postseason action for the MLB. And Major League Baseball pitchers are throwing harder than ever before, making it tough on hitters. Okay, fastballs, on average, 94.8 miles per hour this season. And in fact, there's just over 5,000 pitches at 100 miles an hour or more. That would just scare me. I'm sorry, I can't even do the batting cages.

0: Thank you so much for keeping it here on a Thursday night, very first Thursday of October. Yes, spooky season is upon us. Season finale of Big Brother, Hell's Kitchen on, new episodes of The Amazing Race. If you could be on one reality TV show, if you think you would just crush it, which one would it be? For me, I would throw it back and go to The Real World, where you just had to hang out in a cool house with people, maybe pick a couple of fights.
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It is more than a feeling. It's an entire vibe. The month of October is, if you don't have your Halloween decorations up yet, if you've been waiting until October 1st, well, today's the day.

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0: all of the best music all of the time. You're going to find it right here. Got a playlist for you and it's free. No subscription fees. Hey, it is Madison. Yes, I am a millennial. I am guilty of making those duck lips in pictures. It just happens. The peace sign too. Now Gen Z, they have latched onto something of their own. A much bolder signature move. It's called the boob rest pose. 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Made very popular by Selena Gomez, Kylie Jenner. A lot of celebrities helping this thing go viral. I'm sticking with the duck lips. 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

0: Vanessa and June and you celebrating pumpkin spice season together. Yes, I have a little pumpkin spice coffee creamer going right now in my coffee. I don't know about you, but it is October, and October is Adopt a Shelter Animal Month. This is so important. If you found yourself at a place in your life, you got a lot of patience, maybe you've got the space, go to the shelters. 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My husband and I rescued greyhounds before we had children, and it was so rewarding.
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0: 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Great song and a big hit for Peter Cetera in Chicago, and Hard to Say I'm Sorry.
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0: This one goes to the one I love. What a string of hits for that legendary band. Michael Stipe at REM. Got Huey Lewis on the way and GNR. Yeah, Guns N' Roses too. Stay close. They're coming up.
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0: Maybe I'm Amazed. Live McCartney and Wings. Dan, thank you so much, my man, for having us on tonight. He's working, checking in tonight. Something you want to hear, drop me a line here in the studio. Got Aerosmith, John Parr, and the great Steve Winwood singing about Valerie next.
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0: St. Elmo's Fire, 1985, from the soundtrack of the iconic movie of the same name, and a big song for John Parr.
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0: No one is to blame. Howard Jones on the radio station bringing you the greatest classic hits of all time. We'll bounce it back to the summer of 1984 with Don Henley and a great song next.
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0: Life is a highway, and if that's the case, I'm always off the roadway somewhere. I don't know what the deal is. It's Tom Cochran with a great classic in the nighttime. Mike Scott having some fun with you and playing some great classic hits. Valerie, thank you so much. Got your Cool of the Gang coming up, and we'll kick things off with the great Berlin next.
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0: We unfortunately lost that lady back in July, but her music and memory will live on in great songs like that. One of many big hits for the late Bonnie Tyler, A Total Eclipse of the Heart.
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0: Taking It Easy with the band that hit the road just a couple of weeks ago. They kicked things off at the Sphere in Vegas, their final farewell tour. The great Don Henley, Joe Walsh, and the Eagles.
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1: With their big remake of the classic 1975 song by Roberta Flack of the same name. A big hit, even as a remake, and a great tune from the Fugees and Killing Me Softly. It's Mike Scott in the Nighttime. Got Steven Tyler and Aerosmith by suggestion with a classic coming up next, too.
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0: Late 70s, one of many hits for that great lady. The late Donna Summer, hot stuff. We've got more musical hot stuff coming up for the late 60s, 70s, 80s, 90s, and early 2000s. Minutes Away, one of the most downloaded songs to this day of all time, and we'll hear it together next.
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0: Billy Joel, TC, come through your broadcast reception device. We made it to the second day of October, and it's already Friday, right? Shouldn't you know what you're going to be for Halloween by now? I was thinking either Dolly Parton, maybe Frankenfurter from Rocky Horror Picture Show. No. How about Jimothy the Raccoon? Remember him from July? He was a viral sensation because of some skeletal defect he has. He has an interesting torso. Why don't you let me know what you're going to be for Halloween, and you can find out all about Jimothy, if you don't know, on my Facebook, which is TC on the Air.
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0: You ever put your hand in your pocket and then you find like a $5 bill from the last time you wore, especially when it gets to be fall and you start wearing pants again? 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

0: If you stick around for a half hour or so, can you do that? I'll tell you about something you can do instead of actually working that will be kind of cool to do today. Might have to wear your earphones for that, or your earbuds, or whatever they're called today. What are they called today? Put them in for Prince coming up.
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Aerosmith, TC with the musical question coming up. Man, I haven't been excited about something on YouTube for such a long time, and you can check that out today instead of actually working, but you'll have to like put in your earbuds because it'll be obvious what you're doing. You're watching the replay of Eric Clapton's Crossroads Guitar Festival with an all-star cast of guitarists, and so they had a live stream. Now you can see that on YouTube, and it's 2 days long, so it

0: It's like 6.5 hours each broadcast, and just the segment with Jimmy Vaughn, Eric Clapton, and Buddy Guy will blow you away. Buddy Guy is in his 90s, and he can still play and sing like he was in his 30s. So check that out instead of actually working.
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1: Yavapai Broadcasting News, I'm Paul David. The National Weather Service in Flagstaff says a high-pressure system will be the main story over the coming week. Forecasters say we can expect mostly clear skies with daytime highs 5 to 10 degrees above normal with breezy conditions out of the northeast. Officials say some moisture will try to sneak back over portions of eastern Arizona on Tuesday, but it's still too far out to predict accurately. At this time, the White Mountains looks to be the only area that could receive some rain. Highs today will range from the upper 60s in Flagstaff to the upper 70s in the Quad City area, the low to mid 80s in Sedona and the Verde Valley. YCSO listed 16-year-old Serenity Miles as a runaway. She left her home in the area of Prescott Valley on September 30th. This is a separate report from the one issued on September 25th when Miles was also reported as a runaway and was found quickly. Her photo is on our news page at myradioplace.com. Flagstaff's taking applications for a vacancy on the city council. The seat became vacant due to the resignation of Anthony Garcia for health reasons. The city council will choose an applicant on or before October 26th. Applications are due by October 12th and can be found on the city's website. The term expires December 2028. There's a new judge on the Yavapai County Superior Court. Wednesday, Governor Katie Hobbs approved the appointment of Josh Butner to the position. He fills the vacancy created by the retirement of Judge Tina Ainley. October is Fire Prevention Month. Fire officials say now's the time to test your smoke and carbon monoxide alarms, go over your home escape plan, check your house for common fire hazards, and make sure everyone in your house knows what to do in an event of an emergency. Yavapai Apache Nation is holding their second annual Yavapai County Preparedness Expo today from 8 to 5 at Cliff Castle Casino in Camp Verde. Emergency responders and local organizations have resources and tips for preparing for emergencies such as wildfires and flooding. The event is free. Information on these stories and others can be found on our news page. 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That's news from Yavapai Broadcasting.
2: Happy Friday. Here's a look at your morning forecast. Today will be sunny with northeast winds 5 to 10 miles an hour this morning. Winds could gust as high as 15 miles an hour today. Flagstaff seeing a high of 72, Sedona 85, Prescott 81, Cottonwood 89, and Payson with a high of 80. Tonight brings mostly clear skies with winds 5 to 10 miles an hour. Gusts could still get up to 15 miles an hour this evening. That's your morning forecast.
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0: It is magical from the Cars as we spin something from the Halloween file. You know where you're going to be for Halloween? I'm taking a poll. Kind of a, actually, you know, a discussion. Start a discussion. Comment. TC on the air on Facebook. And I was thinking about being Dolly or Jiminy the raccoon. But maybe I could join a team with somebody. A girl, of course. And be those two people that wore the masks climbing the Empire State Building this year that ended up with a bunch of memes. Remember the memes? Yeah, it got ridiculous.
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2: From Yavapai Broadcasting, here's a look at your early morning weather summary. Today is Friday, October 2nd. Drier conditions have moved into northern Arizona's region and will be expected through the weekend. Today will be sunny with northeast wind 5 to 10 miles an hour becoming southeast this morning. Winds could gust as high as 15 miles an hour later this afternoon. Taking a look at your daily highs, Flagstaff 72 degrees, Sedona 85, Prescott 81, Cottonwood 89, Payson with a high of 80. Tonight brings mostly clear skies with winds 5 to 10 miles an hour. Winds could gust as high as 15 miles an hour this evening. Sunny days ahead this weekend here in northern Arizona. From Yavapai Broadcasting, that's your early morning weather summary.
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0: I see Deborah Harry from Blondie interviewed in all kinds of rockumentaries, including the one I just finished, which was Joan Jett's, called Bad Reputation. It took me a second. I am so proud of myself for remembering that. So you can see her in a lot of those. And then you see that Dave Marsh, who just died, from Rolling Stone magazine, and like every one of them. He must be on somebody's hot sheet, and, well, not anymore. Coming up, will they do a rockumentary? Maybe they already have. About the Bangles.
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2: Yavapai Broadcasting News, I'm Paul David. YCSO released the name of the woman who allegedly shot her mother near the White Spar Trailhead in Prescott last Sunday. Officials say the woman is identified as 28-year-old Ashley Liker of Dewey Humboldt. Liker called 911 and told dispatchers she had shot and killed her mother. Deputies arrived to find 49-year-old Stephanie Liker of Buckeye deceased on the trail from multiple gunshot wounds. Liker was charged with first-degree murder. It's not clear why she shot her mother. AAA Arizona says the price for a gallon of regular gasoline dropped 1 cent this past week for a state average of $4.77 per gallon. Arizona motorists are paying 23 cents more than last month and $1.22 more than this time last year. Nationwide, the price for a gallon of regular gas dropped 7 cents to $4.41 after a record-setting September at the pump. The monthly average was $4.33, 50 cents higher than the previous September record of $3.83 set in 2023. Scottsdale has the highest price in the state at $4.99, while Yuma has the lowest price at $4.71. EV charging remained the same at 42 cents nationally and 44 cents in Arizona. Wednesday was the final day of monsoon season, and several locations reached or exceeded their rainfall averages. Flagstaff received the most with 8.34 inches of precipitation. The normal is 7.61. Phoenix received 2.46 inches. The normal is 2.43. And Tucson recorded 5.73 inches of rain. 5.7 is the normal. ADOT says there'll be lane restrictions on Highway 169 between River Drive and Orme Road from 6 p.m. to 6 a.m. next Monday through Thursday. Highway 169 will be reduced to one lane only, with alternating north and southbound travel. Flaggers and a pilot car will guide motorists through the work zone. Crews will be paving that roadway. And National Forest officials say Christmas tree permits go on sale online starting October 8th. All permits are being handled online at recreation.gov. With the news, I'm Paul David for Yavapai Broadcasting.
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4: Happy Friday. Here's a look at your morning forecast. Today will be sunny with northeast

0: winds 5 to 10 miles an hour this morning. Winds could gust as high as 15 miles an hour today. Flagstaff seeing a high of 72, Sedona 85, Prescott 81, Cottonwood 89, and Payson with a high of 80. Tonight brings mostly clear skies with winds 5 to 10 miles an hour. Gusts could still get up to 15 miles an hour this evening. That's your morning forecast.
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And it's beaten still. It's TC. And coming up, I'll tell you about a TV show that you might have watched if you had to watch something on Friday nights for a while. It's back and has a new host. I'll tell you in a few here.

0: Billy Idol, Undercover Boss. I discovered that on Friday nights a while back. It hasn't been on for a couple years now, but it's where, like, the CEO of a company will disguise himself as a real employee at a local location of whatever that company is, and then they'll show how they can't actually do the job that normal employees do. That's the whole premise of the thing. And for some reason, Undercover Boss is back with a host. I didn't know if they had a host before. Drew Carey. So he'll end up maybe saying, "Surprise, Undercover Boss," or something like that. And then take the wig off of the boss. And Drew Carey is a lot more sanitized than he used to be. You know what I mean? Remember the headlines, Drew Carey? Okay. I don't have to go into that.
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0: No filler music there, but two Phils. Phil Lupp Bailey and Phil Collins singing together. That was a big novelty, but a good record back in the mid-80s. We're going to hear from Queen. Two songs intertwined by use of a slash mark. Next.
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3: In Arizona, water isn't just a worry, it's a crisis. I'm Jonathan Nez. Growing up in northern Arizona, my family didn't have running water or electricity. We had to take care of livestock, farm to tend, and water to haul. 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Now, Arizona is facing steep water cuts from the federal government that threaten rural Arizona and our way of life. I'm running for Congress because incumbent Congressman Eli Crane is making a bad problem even worse, sending tax dollars for Arizona's water infrastructure to other states but ours. 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It has to stop. I'm running for Congress because Eli Crane is failing us, and I approve this message because I'll work with anyone to save Arizona's water. Paid for by Jonathan Nez for Congress.
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1: Election officials say mail-in ballots will begin arriving at registered voters' homes next week. The deadline to register to vote for the November 3rd general election is this coming Monday, October 5th. Mail-in ballots will be sent if you are on the active early voting list or have requested a ballot by mail. Early voting also begins on October 7th. Check your local elections office on where you can vote early in person. All ballots are due by 7 p.m. November 3rd. Visit arizona.vote to find out the latest information in this year's election cycle. You can also sign up to track your ballot there. Flagstaff Unified School District in Coconino County will hold an open house next Wednesday from 5 to 7 to inform the public about four propositions that are on the November 3rd general election ballot. The open house will be held at the Flagstaff Aquaplex on North 4th Street. Props 404 and 405 relate to funding emergency services. Props 407 and 409 relate to school funding. Several seasonal closures will soon happen at the Grand Canyon. Park officials say Cape Royal Road and Point Imperial Road will be temporarily closed from October 16th through November 2nd for road repairs and rehabilitation work. The entire North Kaibab Trail remains closed due to damages caused by flooding. The General Store and North Rim Campground will close October 15th. The North Rim Entrance Gate on Highway 67 will close November 30th or after the first major snowstorm. A public meeting will be held on Wednesday, October 14th, to discuss Section 17 of the Lowell Observatory Fuels Reduction Project. The meeting starts at 5 p.m. and will be held in Lowell Observatory's Astronomy Discovery Center parking lot. Sedona is updating its land development code. The Planning and Zoning Commission will hold an open house on Tuesday, October 6th, from 5:30 to 7:30 at the Hub on Posse Grounds Road. Those who attend will be able to discuss what works and

0: doesn't work when it comes to the Land Development Code. A link to share comments is posted on our news page. 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With the news, I'm Paul David for Yavapai Broadcasting.
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3: Happy Friday. Here's a look at your morning forecast. Today will be sunny with northeast winds 5 to 10 miles an hour this morning. Winds could gust as high as 15 miles an hour today. Flagstaff seeing a high of 72, Sedona 85, Prescott 81, Cottonwood 89, and Payson with a high of 80. Tonight brings mostly clear skies with winds 5 to 10 miles an hour. Gusts could still get up to 15 miles an hour this evening. That's your morning forecast.
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It's Stevie Wonder. Good morning. It's Tim, and we are only hours away from kicking off the weekend together. Thanks for coming along for the ride with me. With music on the way this hour, Tommy Two Tone. We got the Eagles 38 Special and Hall & Oates kicking off this hour together with Night Ranger.

0: There's a number we'll never forget, 8675309, Tommy Two Tone. Hello there, it's Tim. As we hit some celebrity birthdays for today, October 2nd, Mike Rutherford, guitarist, co-founder of Genesis, and also the band Mike and the Mechanics, turning 76 today. Mike and the Mechanics, they had 3 top 10 hits. Genesis had 7 top 10 hits. This was their only number one, Invisible Touch, in 86. Don McLean, he is 81 today. His rock and roll 8-minute and 42-second anthem, American Pie, peaked at number one back in 71 for 4 weeks. Avery Brooks, turning 78, played the lead role on the ABC series Spencer for Hire, and also Captain Benjamin Sisko in Star Trek Deep Space Nine. Also celebrating today, the legendary Sting. He's 75. As the leader of the Police, sold over 75 million records worldwide. And this was their only number one song, Every Breath You Take, back in 83. Celebrity photographer Annie Leibovitz is turning 77. Her Polaroid photo of John Lennon and Yoko Ono was taken just 5 hours before Lennon's murder, considered one of Rolling Stone magazine's most famous cover photographs. Lorraine Bracco is turning 72. She played Jennifer on The Sopranos and a great job as Karen Hill in Goodfellas. And another birthday to talk about for today, Phil Oakey, lead singer, founder of The Human League, is 71. 3 top 10 pop U.S. hits. This was their first number one, Don't You Want Me, in 81. Tiffany, she's 55 today. Her cover of the Tommy James and Shondell song, I Think We're Alone Now, spent a couple weeks at number one in 87. And Efren Ramirez, turning 53. Pedro in Napoleon Dynamite. If you're celebrating today, we got you hooked up with the Eagles and you'll do the Go-Go's coming next for our quote-unquote work day.
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0: Matthew Wilder, early 80s music. It's Tim as we hang on a Friday together. Music still coming. We'll get you hooked up with 38th Special. REO Speedwagon is next. And my Facebook page, come on by. 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

0: 38 special. My name's Tim, doing a Friday. Checking on the jackpots tonight, the Mega Millions, it's $321 million. Tomorrow, Powerball is up to $440 million as we do Hall & Oates coming next for our workday.
1: In Arizona, water isn't just a worry, it's a crisis. I'm Jonathan Nez. Growing up in northern Arizona, my family didn't have running water or electricity. We had to take care of livestock, farm to tend, and water to haul. That's why as president of the Navajo Nation, I work with the Trump administration and other elected officials to deliver greater water access to northern Arizona. Now, Arizona is facing steep water cuts from the federal government that threaten rural Arizona and our way of life. I'm running for Congress because incumbent Congressman Eli Crane is making a bad problem even worse, sending tax dollars for Arizona's water infrastructure to other states but ours. He even voted for a huge tax break for the data center developers who are sucking up our water and driving up our prices. It has to stop. I'm running for Congress because Eli Crane is failing us, and I approve this message because I'll work with anyone to save Arizona's water. Paid for by Jonathan Nez for Congress.
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2: Yavapai Broadcasting News, I'm Paul David. The National Weather Service in Flagstaff says a high-pressure system will be the main story over the coming week. Forecasters say we can expect mostly clear skies with daytime highs 5 to 10 degrees above normal with breezy conditions out of the northeast. Officials say some moisture will try to sneak back over portions of eastern Arizona on Tuesday, but it's still too far out to predict accurately. At this time, the White Mountains looks to be the only area that could receive some rain. Highs today will range from the upper 60s in Flagstaff to the upper 70s in the Quad City area, the low to mid 80s in Sedona and the Verde Valley. YCSO listed 16-year-old Serenity Miles as a runaway. She left her home in the area of Prescott Valley on September 30th. This is a separate report from the one issued on September 25th when Miles was also reported as a runaway and was found quickly. Her photo is on our news page at myradioplace.com. Flagstaff's taking applications for a vacancy on the city council. The seat became vacant due to the resignation of Anthony Garcia for health reasons. The city council will choose an applicant on or before October 26th. Applications are due by October 12th and can be found on the city's website. The term expires December 2028. There's a new judge on the Yavapai County Superior Court. Wednesday, Governor Katie Hobbs approved the appointment of Josh Butner to the position. He fills the vacancy created by the retirement of Judge Tina Ainley. October is Fire Prevention Month. Fire officials say now's the time to test your smoke and carbon monoxide alarms, go over your home escape plan, check your house for common fire hazards, and make sure everyone in your house knows what to do in an event of an emergency. Yavapai Apache Nation is holding their second annual Yavapai County Preparedness Expo today from 8 to 5 at Cliff Castle Casino in Camp Verde. Emergency responders and local organizations have resources and tips for preparing for emergencies such as wildfires and flooding. The event is free. Information on these stories and others can be found on our news page. Visit myradioplace.com. That's news from Yavapai Broadcasting.
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4: Happy Friday. Here's a look at your morning forecast. Today will be sunny with northeast winds 5 to 10 miles an hour this morning. Winds could gust as high as 15 miles an hour today. Flagstaff seeing a high of 72, Sedona 85, Prescott 81, Cottonwood 89, and Payson with a high of 80. Tonight brings mostly clear skies with winds 5 to 10 miles an hour. Gusts could still get up to 15 miles an hour this evening. That's your morning forecast.
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0: 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The Cloud.

Good morning, it's Tim. We're coming together on Friday with music on the way and a couple from, let's see, Bryan Adams, ZZ Top till Tuesday. And we'll grab a classic from Kansas later. Kicking off this hour, George Michael and Wham!

0: Brian Adams. It's cutting like a knife through a Friday. Hi there, it's Tim. Well, a recent travel survey has found that 9 out of 10 businesses travelers say the only place they actually truly feel off the clock during a work trip is when they're in their hotel room. I mean, lately, have you actually used a phone in a hotel room? I mean, it's sitting there, and yeah, you just don't want to even touch the thing. You got your mobile device. You don't need that. But that's the only time most people feel like they're not working, and almost half of work travelers admit they feel guilty when they say no to optional work activities while on a work trip. I mean, the word optional does mean you have a choice, right? Right? I guess it matters where you are on a work trip. For example, if you're in South Florida in January, I think you could find a couple of places to feel off the clock. Something about a drink with an umbrella on it while sitting on a sandy beach. Yeah, I could find a few places in January. Maybe in the Caribbean as we go there. And just a couple with Billy Ocean.
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0: Buffalo, Springfield, good morning. It's Tim. We got a Friday in progress. Music still coming to Sour. We got one from Till Tuesday. And Dexy's Midnight Runners on the way next, so hold up.
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0: It's still Tuesday. It's Tim as we hang out on a Friday together. And how about this for a great promotion? I mean, we are in October now, and Halloween, of course, is always good for some fun costumes. And it's always a great time for anybody that has the name Michael Myers, for real. In fact, one beer company is making sure one particular Michael Myers is going to get a little something extra. Voodoo Rangers Slasher Manhunt giveaway wants to find Americans who share their name with one of horror's most unstoppable killers from the Halloween film franchise. Yeah, that's right. Michael, where is he behind that mask? The winners receive enough cash to cover a year's supply of Voodoo Ranger beer and a copy of the Halloween game video game, which came out last month. That's right, it's the Halloween game, and it's a video game. The sweepstakes is open, of course, to anyone 21 or older who is legally named Michael Myers, and this promotion runs through next Wednesday, October 7th. So if your name for real is Michael Myers, that sounds fun to you, you go online, voodooranger.com. We're going to carry on with Kansas. It's on the way next.
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It's Rod Stewart. My name's Tim, and we are slicing our way through a Friday together with music coming from Foreigner. Got Billy Joel, The Police, and Queen. So that's coming down the road later as we kick off this hour, blasting off with Kenny Loggins.

0: from their Double Vision album. It's Foreigner. It's Tim. Thank you so much for hanging out with me as we do a Friday together. You know, being called a nerd back in school days, that used to be an insult, but there's a new survey out and it reveals that over 3/4 of people would now take it as a compliment, being called a nerd. More than 2/3 see themselves as at least somewhat nerdy, and 95% say they would date someone much smarter than themselves. Seems that intelligence is now considered attractive these days, as over half say flexing some history knowledge on a date is straight up hot. That's right, you're gonna flex some history. For example, so tell me, Jacqueline, would you like to hear a little bit more about the Spanish conquest of the Aztec Empire? You know, back in the 1500s? I mean, I could spit you out some facts. Spanish conquest of the Aztec Empire. Yeah. Who wouldn't want to hear more about that? We got Billy Joel on the way. We're going to do Men at Work, and they are coming up next. So hold up.
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0: So what are the odds? Well, I'm against all odds. It's Phil Collins, it's Tim, as we do a Friday thing together with music on the way from Madonna. And we're going to grab one from the Police to celebrate Sting's birthday. It's up next.
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0: She's still the material girl. Madonna picking up, what was it, 7 MTV Video Music Awards last weekend. It's Tim on your Friday, and nearly three-quarters of travelers. Have you traveled recently? Well, they've experienced some kind of major mishap while traveling. That's according to this new survey, and it costs you some money. In fact, how about this? Issues like bad weather, disrupting a trip, or getting sick or injured and getting lost during the travels have cost people an average of about $2,500. The average traveler estimates they lost about $1,900 just because of inaccurate or outdated information while booking a hotel or not having their expectations met when they arrive. Hotel transportation, one of those bookings that can always go awry, if you will. I mean, every time we travel, we buy travel insurance just in case. You know, if you get sick and miss your flight, well, it's just, yeah, you're just kind of out a whole lot of money there. We're going to fire one up from Queen. It's next.
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3: Hey, it's Glenn Miller. I'm here with Sandy Zalecki, candidate for LD1 State Representative. 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

0: Walking along Electric Avenue. My hair's standing up from the static electricity. It's Eddie Grant. It's Tim on your Friday. A very light weekend for new movies at the box office, but Tom Cruise's new movie, it's called Digger, and it opens today, and it could become one of the year's biggest box office bombs. Usually the word bomb is not associated with Tom Cruise, unless it's with Mission Impossible, because they actually have bombs in the movie, but this movie could be a bomb. They say it could make at the most $12 million, and it costs somewhere around $180 million to make. The movie's about Tom Cruise starring as an oil tycoon named Digger Rockwell, alongside co-starring with John Goodman. And the reviews have been negative for the most part. Vulture calls the movie an agony. Boston Globe says it's a swing and a miss. $12 million opening would also be Cruise's weakest debut among his nine films with Warner Brothers. Well, I guess he's human after all. I mean, come on, not every movie he's in is, you know, spectacular. But if you're going to stay home this weekend, a good one for the little ones, the Coyote vs. Acme animated film is available on demand. Music on the way from Aerosmith, and we got the Cars coming in next.
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0: One of the great 70s classics from Aerosmith. 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

0: It's Journey, it's Tim, rolling through a Friday as we check on the jackpots tonight. The Mega Millions is $321 million. Tomorrow, a little more, the Powerball up to $440 million. And the big debut from Cyndi Lauper, she's up next.
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1: Sunny and warm today, and that'll set the tone for the entire weekend. Mostly clear, no mention of showers. Should stay dry and a little breezy, too. The winds in the afternoons, 10, 15, even sometimes up to 20 miles per hour. High temps today, Flagstaff 68, Sedona 84, Prescott 79, Cottonwood 86. A little warmer tomorrow. Lows tonight, Flagstaff down to 40. Sedona 59, Prescott 49, Cottonwood at 56 degrees.
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It's Naked Eyes. Hello, it's Tim on your Friday, and we got some goodies lined up this hour from the Stray Cats. TLC will go late 70s for the Knack as well. Kicking off this hour, go early 70s for CCR.

Oh, yes, we are rocking this town. Stray Cats, hello there. It's Tim. Time to hit a few more celebrity birthdays. These are tomorrow, October 3rd. Happy birthday to Lindsey Buckingham, singer-guitarist of Fleetwood Mac. He'll be 77. He joined Fleetwood Mac in 75. He replaced Bob Welch. And he convinced the group to recruit his singing partner and, oh, by the way, his girlfriend at the time. You may have heard of her, Stevie Nicks. And, of course, the rest is

0: history, as they say. The band's Rumors album, as a matter of fact, sold over 40 million copies, just that. This was his only solo top 10 pop hit, Trouble. It peaked at 9 in 81. Chubby Checker, let's do the twist. The Chubby is 85 tomorrow. He had 8 top 10 hits in the 60s. And of course, his dance craze song, The Twist, peaked at number 1 in 60. And it's the only song of the rock era to reach number 1 twice in the U.S. in 2 different years. So it was number 1 in 1960 and number 1 again in 1962. Hart Bochner, he is turning 70 tomorrow. You may not know the name Hart Bochner. Well, he played Rod in Breaking Away, and he was also the failed negotiator Ellis in Die Hard. And we know how that ends up for Ellis in Die Hard. That's right, Bubby. Jack Wagner, he's 67 tomorrow. Frisco Jones on General Hospital. Dr. Peter Burns on Melrose Place. A bunch of Hallmark movies and specials as well. Tommy Lee, drummer, co-founder of Motley Crue. He'll be 64 tomorrow. The Crew has sold over 100 million records worldwide. Now the musician Gwen Stefani, lead singer of No Doubt. She will be 57 for tomorrow. And also celebrating a birthday tomorrow, Kevin Richardson of the Backstreet Boys, going to be 55. Backstreet Boys, they sold a few records back in the day. 150 million, as a matter of fact. This was their top 6 hit, Everybody, in 1997. Nev Campbell will be 53. Sydney Prescott in the Scream movies. Alana Ubach, she'll be 51. She played Serena Maguire in the Legally Blonde movies. And Sean William Scott, he'll be 50 tomorrow as well. Stifler in the American Pie movies. And he was also Chester in Dude, Where's My Car? And currently you can find him playing Gabriel on the ABC series Shifting Gears with Tim Allen. If you're celebrating today, congratulations. TLC's on the way. And we're going to do Fleetwood Mac. They're coming up next.
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0: coming in hot. It's Blue Oyster Cult. I'm burning for you. It's Tim on your Friday with a Nat coming up, and we're going head over heels for Tears for Fears next for our quote-unquote workday.
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Hey, it's Ryan Chase. Welcome to your Friday. Hope you're enjoying all the tunes. Coming up, we got Bon Jovi, Living on a Prayer. Also, Paul Young, Every Time You Go Away. Right now, it's Wham, Everything She Wants.

0: Paul Young, Every Time You Go Away. It's Ryan Chase. Your $1 million Sunday afternoon routine of listening to Tony Romo predict plays on CBS, officially over now. The network bigwigs just fired him after that summer drunk driving charge, meaning that J.J. Watt is taking his seat permanently. The next time you hit a rough patch at your job, try handing off your entire career to a guy who bench presses small cars and see how that plays out.
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0: Tom Petty running down a dream. It's Ryan Chase. Unfortunately, the timeline just rocked by another tragic, surreal chapter in the saga that you could not stop following on social media. Ken Yerker, the fiance to Gypsy Rose Blanchard and father to their toddler, he was found dead on his 34th birthday down in Louisiana. This is crazy. Police are still unraveling what happened after family went to pick him up for birthday dinner and they found him unresponsive. So hug your family a little tighter tonight because life can really pull the rug out from under anybody in a heartbeat.
1: 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The industry itself is begging for regulations, so I'll make sure they get some. 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

0: Howard Jones, Things Can Only Get Better. I'm Ryan Chase. That petty childhood grudge you've been harboring for 20 years is officially greenlighting your reckless adult spending habits, because parents online are confessing to buying things their parents banned back in the day. Things like entire boxes of sugary cereal and Nerf guns to full-fat real butter and actual permanent vampire fangs. What do you think? What ridiculous thing did you buy the second you got your own money just to spite your mom?
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0: Earth, Wind & Fire, Let's Groove. I'm Ryan Chase. You know that hangover you felt after casually walking a couple miles at a music festival? How it's embarrassing compared to what this crazy Canadian just pulled off. Corey Bellamore won his 8th Beer Mile World Championship by pounding 4 full cans of beer in between sprinting laps, 4 laps around a track in under 5 minutes flat. Most people can barely tie their running shoes after 2 drinks, and this maniac is setting world records without throwing up on his own sneakers.
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1: I want you to want me.

Good day, everybody. I'm Brad Miller with your late day and early evening weather summary for this Friday, the second day of October 2026. Drier and warmer over the weekend, the rain of the early part of the week moving well out of the region, and no showers to mention throughout the weekend, less than 5% chance. Going to be dry. Sunny and clear for the most part, some breeziness in the afternoons and early evenings. Temperatures are slowly warming as we kind of work our way through the weekend, at least tomorrow. Temperatures tonight, the lows, Flagstaff down to 40, Sedona 59, Prescott 49, Cottonwood 56, and Payson at 51. High temps tomorrow, Flagstaff about 70, Sedona 86, Prescott 80 degrees,

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2: Yavapai Broadcasting News, I'm Paul David. Flagstaff's taking applications for a vacancy on the city council. The seat became vacant due to the resignation of Anthony Garcia for health reasons. The city council will choose an applicant on or before October 26th. Applications are due by October 12th and can be found on the city's website. The term expires December 2028. YCSO says they arrested a 43-year-old man on charges he was supplying drugs to minors and sending them explicit text messages. Officials say Daniel Motla's arrest came at the end of an investigation that lasted several weeks. He was arrested on September 22nd and charged with luring a minor for sexual exploitation and involving a minor in a drug offense. Flagstaff, Flagstaff Unified School District, and Coconino County will hold an open house next Wednesday from 5 to 7 to inform the public about four propositions that are on the November 3rd general election ballot. The open house will be held at the Flagstaff Aquaplex on North 4th Street. Props 404 and 405 relate to funding emergency services. Props 407 and 409 relate to school funding. Several seasonal closures will soon happen at the Grand Canyon. Park officials say Cape Royal Road and Point Imperial Road will be temporarily closed from October 16th through November 2nd for road repairs and rehabilitation work. The entire North Kaibab Trail remains closed due to damages caused by flooding. The General Store and North Rim Campground will close October 15th. The North Rim Entrance Gate on Highway 67 will close November 30th or after the first major snowstorm. National Forest officials say Christmas tree permits go on sale online starting October 8th. All permits are being handled online this year at recreation.gov. The site also contains information on where and how to cut your tree. And Prescott Valley Police Community Services will hold a scams and fraud presentation at the flats at Jasper on North Jasper Parkway next Wednesday at 1 p.m. They'll discuss trending frauds and scams and ways to protect yourself. This information is on our news page at myradioplace.com. 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
4: The overnight weather continued clear after a sunny day today. Some light breeziness, and that'll quiet down a bit as we get later in the evening. Another sunny day tomorrow, and maybe a degree or two warmer than today. Breezy again. No rain in the forecast. Low temps tonight, Flagstaff 40, Sedona 59, Prescott 49, Cottonwood 56. Saturday highs, Flagstaff back to 70, Sedona 86, Prescott 80, Cottonwood 88.
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0: Survivor, high on you. It's Ryan Chase. Just when you thought your own personal drama was kind of complicated, the bizarre reality TV show that is Gypsy Rose Blanchard's life has taken a pretty dark and sudden turn. Her fiance, Ken, and father of her baby, he was found dead at 34 on his own birthday, right before a family dinner. This is crazy. Cops are digging into what caused it. But man, talk about a reminder that you never know how much time you've actually got left.
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3: Okay, folks, monsoon season is over. 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